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2: I'm too sexy for my love. Too sexy for my love. Love's going to leave me.

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Cause I gotta have faith. 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